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2: 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Shinedown, Fargo Dome, August 20th. Have I mentioned yet that we are your concert connection? It's an important nugget of information that we hope for you to retain. That when it comes to thinking, who is your concert connection? It's us! We are your concert connection. Oh, yeah, I did mention it back there. Sorry, really can't be said too many times, though. The 2026 Great Year of Concert Ticket Winning continues on XL93. It's true, in the Chinese calendar, the 2026 is the year of the concert, right?
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26: With Marshall Radio Weather, I'm meteorologist Mace Michaels. Mostly cloudy tonight, maybe a shower and a low in the mid-30s. For tomorrow, a return to sunshine, but cooler, highs in the mid-50s. A frosty start Sunday, then back into sun for the afternoon, highs mid-50s again. Warmer next week. 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
1: The other day, I realized I still have the original Temple Run on my phone. 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
4: I haven't seen a Girl Scout cookie this year.
5: I don't think I have either. Do you know that they don't all get sold, Trevor D?
4: I thought maybe they just box them up, sell them next year.
5: Yeah, I would have thought so. But no, so they don't sell. What they'll do, is, if they haven't expired, they will transfer them to another troop. Right? So Grafton doesn't sell. They transfer them to Grand Forks troop and let them try and sell.
4: So the selling season is different throughout the country.
5: I guess so. Yeah. But mostly they focus on donations. They are encouraged to work with local food pantries and charities so the leftover cookies can be shared with people in need. So did you know that?
4: Again, no idea.
5: And then after
4: what
5: that,
4: happened?
5: If all the food banks are full now, they don't take any more donations, then the girls themselves get to enjoy the cookies.
4: Think a food bank would ever say no to cookies?
5: That's the thing. That's like, I can't see them going, no, we took 4 boxes. We can't take any more.
4: I mean,
5: you girls
4: good
5: enjoy.
4: Good for people who give to the food banks, but what does a normal person do? They go through their stock, and I don't like this. I don't know why we bought that. They bag it all up. Like, they don't get the most delicious of the delicious a lot of the times.
5: Right.
4: The food banks.
5: Right.
4: Girl Scout cookies is about as high as it gets.
5: Right. I would imagine they wouldn't last long in the shelves.
4: No, I wouldn't think so.
5: For sure. I'm sure the food banks, they probably are like, all right, little girl, that's great. How many boxes do you want for yourself? That's probably what they do. They're probably like, we'll take 50 of your leftover boxes, but you take 2 for yourself.
4: 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There's like cans of Spam in there.
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5: What everybody, that's what every food drive I've ever been to, there's always the cream corn. It's the hundreds of cans of that.
4: Cranberry nobody ate at Thanksgiving.
5: Yep.
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1: Been getting a lot of DMs about this topic, about the things that you used to check all the time but don't even care about anymore. This one is an epidemic. This one is a problem, actually. I was just talking to Gianna on Instagram, at McCabe Radio. What is that thing you don't check anymore?
2: Well, I gotta old school you and say I used to check my answering machine all the time, but now I never do because it's a thing of the past.
1: Oh, you're talking about a literal answering machine. I thought you were talking about your regular voicemail. And I wasn't even going to be surprised if you said that because, first of all, nobody does anymore, which I feel like is a problem because so many important calls still do come through.
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14: With Marshall Radio Weather, I'm meteorologist Mace Michaels. Mostly cloudy tonight, maybe a shower, and a low in the mid-30s. For tomorrow, a return to sunshine, but cooler, highs in the mid-50s. A frosty start Sunday, then back into sun for the afternoon, highs mid-50s again. Warmer next week. 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Don't miss the Worthington Windsurfing and Music Festival, June 12th and 13th. Currently at 62 degrees.
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1: Have you ever flirted to get something for free? 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
12: With Marshall Radio Weather, I'm meteorologist Mace Michaels. Mostly cloudy tonight, maybe a shower, and a low in the mid-30s. For tomorrow, a return to sunshine, but cooler. Highs in the mid-50s. A frosty start Sunday, then back into sun for the afternoon. Highs, mid-50s again. Warmer next week. 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

She'll be alright. 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

0: We are the home of the Trevor D in the Morning Show on XL93. Sarah, we are talking about hot people privilege. What's that thing you got for free just by flirting?
1: Well, I was able to upgrade from just like a really small hotel room to like the presidential suite.
0: Incredible. 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

0: 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What is it?
1: I have a really big brunch planned with a lot of friends, and it will probably get a little out of hand, but I'm very excited.
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1: I don't know when this show is ever going to end. I don't think it ever should. Grey's Anatomy is getting a 23rd season. This has been on longer than some of us have been alive.

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0: Don't forget to tell your smart device to play XL93 on iHeartRadio. I don't know about you, but I'm the kind of person who keeps like every single app I've ever downloaded on my phone. And the other day, I found Temple Run, the original Temple Run, somehow was still on my phone. And it got me thinking, what are some of those things that we used to do all the time? We used to check them all the time, but we don't anymore. Luna, you have one I haven't even thought of in so long.
1: Believe it or not, it's my checkbook.
0: Oh, yeah.
1: I don't look at my checkbook at all anymore. Like,
0: no, nobody does. The internet keeps track of everything for you now.
1: I finally graduated to the, what are we, 20th century?
0: Yes.
1: And I just trust my, electronic bank statements at this point.
0: Right. Somebody called the show the other day and told me that they had to pay their car payment by check. And I was like, I could not even find my checkbook if I had to.
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9: With Marshall Radio Weather, I'm meteorologist Mace Michaels. Mostly cloudy tonight, maybe a shower, and a low in the mid-30s. For tomorrow, a return to sunshine, but cooler, highs in the mid-50s. A frosty start Sunday, then back into sun for the afternoon, highs mid-50s again. Warmer next week. 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
1: The other day, I realized I still have the original Temple Run on my phone. Do you remember that game? It's McCabe. 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
4: National Prom Day. And speaking of proms, ladies in Walsh County, you remember all of those proms.
5: Oh, I'm sure they do.
4: With the one they call RJ.
5: RJ.
4: Memories you made.
5: Yeah, none of my prom dates stuck around Walsh County. I don't know if I have had something to do with that or not.
4: Well, maybe that's a good thing.
5: Yeah,
4: did you ever go to multiple proms in the same year?
5: No. Oh, like with in a different city?
4: Different school, yeah.
5: No.
4: We didn't really do that sort of thing up north of the border. There's a graduation dance just for the high school seniors.
5: Oh, graduation dance.
4: Dinner and dance. It was
5: really? That sounds classy.
4: It was nice. There was a bar for kids who were 18.
5: No, there wasn't. Canadians are weird.
4: It still exists, too. My nephew just graduated. I didn't think that'd be a thing anymore.
5: A bar at his school.
4: Well, it's

0: not at the school. You go to
1: okay, but still, for the 18
0: convention center, a fancy restaurant, where you do weddings type thing.
1: Wow.
0: Yeah.
1: Maybe Canadian kids are more responsible. Is that it?
0: I don't know.
1: Oh. I just don't think that'd be a good idea here.
0: Well, they know, like, there's no way of getting around the fact if you're not 18.
1: Yeah, yeah.
0: I was 17, so.
1: Oh, yeah.
0: Myself and my pals hung out at our table, and yeah, that's about it.
1: So you graduated 17. What you're saying is you're a prodigy.
0: No.
1: Oh, okay.
0: No, not at all. Just a little different. Birthdays, it's to the end of December up north of the border. It's okay. Nothing to do with me being smart. It's okay. Just where my birthday fell.
1: Okay.
0: If you were a December 31st baby, you would graduate when you were 17. And January 1st is when they flip it.
1: Gotcha. Okay.
0: I know. We're learning today.
1: Yeah.
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1: 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I'm at La Crystal Rosas, Swifties, Taylor Swift, Elizabeth Taylor.

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0: 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We are the Forks Hit Music Station. The new hit list. Sabrina Carpenter, what were you doing with Bad Bunny on the way to and leaving your Met Gala after party? I need deets.
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12: With Marshall Radio Weather, I'm meteorologist Mace Michaels. Mostly cloudy tonight, maybe a shower, and a low in the mid-30s. For tomorrow, a return to sunshine, but cooler. Highs in the mid-50s. A frosty start Sunday, then back into sun for the afternoon. Highs, mid-50s again. Warmer next week. 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

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It's the new hit list, Hello Noah Kahan, on the cover of Rolling Stone. Here he is, a great divide.

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1: It's the new hit list. I'm shimming out of here. I'll see you Monday night. Well, I'll talk to you Monday night. Till then, a la Crystal Rosas, BTS, Swim.

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1: It's Act Dillon checking in after midnight on a Friday night. Let's get up. We're going to be up all night together, all right? Well, I mean, you can go to bed anytime. I can't. So if you're going to stay up, though, I'll be here with you. Here's Bieber.

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1: Hey, I want to acknowledge this before we get too far into the show tonight. It's Zach Dillon. Shout out to nurses and teachers, because it is Nurses Appreciation Week. National Nurses Week, and that runs through Tuesday coming up, honoring the contributions of nurses with the theme this year, the power of nurses. So shout out to you. There's a bunch of freebies that you need to make sure you get, because you deserve that and then some. It's also National Teachers Week. And so because of that, there's also, if you're a teacher, appreciation of that. And that was actually the last day of it was yesterday. But you know what? You show up to a place that was doing free stuff for teachers today and you're like, hey, I missed it by like a day. They'll be like, okay, well, actually, don't quote me on that, but shout out to the teachers and nurses. I mean, two completely different jobs, but so vital.
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10: With Marshall Radio Weather, I'm meteorologist Mace Michaels. Mostly cloudy tonight, maybe a shower, and a low in the mid-30s. For tomorrow, a return to sunshine, but cooler, highs in the mid-50s. A frosty start Sunday, then back into sun for the afternoon, highs mid-50s again. Warmer next week. 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
1: Hey, happy Mother's Day weekend. You know how much we're going to spend on Mother's Day? Or supposedly we're going to all collectively spend. It's a record amount of money. We'll go through that in 10. Elizabeth Taylor now. 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

0: 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Hey, make sure you follow us on Facebook, Twitter, Instagram, all over social media at XL93. It's going to be a record weekend for Mother's Day, evidently, as far as how much money we're going to spend on the weekend between whatever we're doing for mom, presents, the whole thing. Especially, I mean, cards. You see how much cards are? When was the last time you went to a store, even Target, right, and went to the card aisle and saw how much those cards were? I mean, it's ridiculous. You know, we've gotten into something. You should actually take this advice. I bring my wife, like if it's her birthday or whatever it may be, and I bring her to the store and I show her the card I would have gotten, and she enjoys it and knows that I'm feeling that way. And then we walk out of the store without purchasing it because it's like ridiculous. I'm not going to spend $7 on a card. We're expected to spend a record $38 billion, B as in boy, this Mother's Day weekend. The National Retail Federation says that $284 a person is what it breaks down to, and it'll beat the previous record set in 2023. $38 billion this weekend. That's crazy.
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3: Alexia J., our season 29 The Voice champion. I always ask, too, did you have a preference going in? I really hope I'm mentored by Adam Levine, who is your coach. I mean, there's three amazing individuals.
4: 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I was in between both of them, and when my son put the cherry on the top and said Maroon 5, I knew that was my confirmation of I needed to pick Adam.
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4: Oh, yeah. Uh-huh. That's why my son, that's why he knows all the music is because of me. I've always listened to, you know, different genres of music. Mm-hmm. And just so I can, you know, incorporate it into my sound, and Adam was one of those people. And so for my son to be able to get up there and meet him finally, I was the best mom in the world that day.
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3: And you can't just keep him in a kennel till the live show airs and the world be living. You can't just keep him at home. 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
4: Right. Yeah, because he's excited. And, you know, I wouldn't even be mad at him. I couldn't blame him. You know,
3: he's got to be proud of her mom. Thing.
4: That's why we kept it from him.
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It's after 1 o'clock on a Friday night. How to work through having no motivation. If that's you right now, there's a psychologist that's chimed in, and there's some steps to take. We'll see if these work for you. We'll do this coming up in 7 minutes.

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1: There are times, right? I think all of us are guilty of having absolutely no motivation. A lot of that is on a Monday or a Friday, right? You just want the weekend, or on a Monday, you just want to go back to the weekend. And it doesn't even have to do with work. It could be like maybe you have to clean out your garage and you're just dreading it. You just have no motivation. Like, it could be a variety of what you may have no motivation for. And so this psychologist says that it has nothing to do with being lazy, but it's a product of anxiety and a failure mentality. And so this is what they say. They say, set a timer for 5 minutes. Set a timer for 5 minutes and then tackle that task you've been avoiding. Take action first and motivation will follow. If you have no motivation, apply the 2 minute rule. This is where they say if something takes less than 2 minutes, do it now. Eat the frog. Have you heard of that saying before? That is where you do the hardest task on your list first. Don't leave it for last, because then you get to that part and you're like, oh no, I don't want to do that. If you have no motivation, put your phone away. The final tip, tidy things up so your workspace feels inviting. Don't have clutter everywhere. That really helps.
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10: With Marshall Radio Weather, I'm meteorologist Mace Michaels. Mostly cloudy tonight, maybe a shower, and a low in the mid-30s. For tomorrow, a return to sunshine, but cooler, highs in the mid-50s. A frosty start Sunday, then back into sun for the afternoon, highs mid-50s again. Warmer next week. Food, fun, and music for all ages. Don't miss the Worthington Windsurfing and Music Festival, June 12th and 13th. Currently, it's 44 degrees.
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Hey, the good news is that Pay Your Bills is back on Monday. 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

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That's coming up in

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7: With Marshall Radio Weather, I'm meteorologist Mace Michaels. Mostly cloudy tonight, maybe a shower, and a low in the mid-30s. For tomorrow, a return to sunshine, but cooler. Highs in the mid-50s. A frosty start Sunday, then back into sun for the afternoon. Highs, mid-50s again. Warmer next week. 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
1: I got to see that there's got to be some small print here at Zach Dillon. Fox Sports is hiring a fan, and you must be, I mean, like $50,000, it sounds good, but listen to what you have to do. 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
1: So what do you think the percentage of people that say they have a cool mom is? It's Mother's Day tomorrow, of course. 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It may surprise you next. I could be

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1: Zach Dillon on the radio. The Zach Dillon on Instagram and TikTok. Happy Mother's Day weekend. If you're a mom, you rock. Couldn't do this thing without you. And to the special mom in your life, make sure to wish them a happy Mother's Day. Hope you're doing something pretty cool for them tomorrow. So Mother's Day is a big day, obviously. Everybody thinks they have the cool mom. Evidently, a new survey says 70% of the people claim their mom gets the title of cool mom. So what actually makes a mom cool? Well, for most, it's being open and honest. The kind of mom you can talk to about anything. More than half say cool moms bend the rules a little bit. And 52% say it comes down to style and great taste. Basically, cool moms are equal parts therapist, partner in crime, and fashion consultant.
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14: With Marshall Radio Weather, I'm meteorologist Mace Michaels. Mostly cloudy tonight, maybe a shower, and a low in the mid-30s. For tomorrow, a return to sunshine, but cooler, highs in the mid-50s. A frosty start Sunday, then back into sun for the afternoon, highs mid-50s again. 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

of the Trevor D in the Morning Show on XL93, the Forks Hit Music Station. So there's a really cool story that happened unintentionally, actually, about a mom, her daughter, and her granddaughter. What they did on the same day, it has to make history. A really cool feel-good story coming up in 10. Here's Somber.

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Hey, Shinedown is coming to Fargo Dome Thursday, August 20th. 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
1: XL93. Hey, thanks for hanging out tonight or early morning, depending on if you've slept yet. It is still tonight. If you are just waking up, you are waking up early. What are you doing up this early? It's Zach Dillon. So here's a great feel-good story for you. I've never heard anything like this happening, and it was unintentional. So this happened in Utah, Utah Valley University, class of 2026. Diana is the mom. Her daughter, Melissa, and her granddaughter, Hadley, all three of them received degrees after realizing only months earlier that they would finish in the same semester. So on the same day last week, they all got a degree. The family says they didn't plan the timing. It came as a surprise when they compared their schedules in December. Diana had been working toward a degree for nearly 40 years. So what a special moment to finally finish that. And on the same day, her daughter and her granddaughter get their degrees. That's pretty cool.
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3: We meet this man in Florida, Jalen Minzi, arrested after allegedly robbing a McDonald's on Sunday. Police say Jalen went in and put it in order. When he got his food, he demanded free cookies. 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
4: 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Bye-bye.
3: That was him leaving McDonald's.
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1: It's after 4 now, and Zach Dillon, we're celebrating America 250 this July 4th. And there's some really cool limited edition stuff coming out for it. And the

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1: Hey, thanks so much for being here. Zach Dillon with you on a early Saturday morning as we get ready to celebrate moms tomorrow. The next big thing after that would be what? Memorial Day, right? And then it's July 4th. As we get ready for America's 250th birthday celebrations this summer, some interesting food products are coming out. Cheerios has a birthday cake flavored cereal. It's a red, white, and blue box. 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Coca-Cola. Now, these things are going to be massive, and you know people are going to collect these. They're going to have special mini cans with a design for each state, like Georgia's Peach and California's Surfers. I wonder what they're going to do for our state, right? Mountain Dew is actually going to rename their product American Dew. And Oreo has a firecracker pop cookie. It's a collab between Oreo and Popsicle with blue raspberry, lemon, and cherry flavored cream sandwiched between two cookies. I'm starting to really love America 250.
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9: iHeartRadio weather. I'm Corey Hartman. For today, mostly cloudy, highs near 55. Strong northwest winds from time to time. Mostly cloudy tonight, 32. Sunshine and 55 on Sunday. For Sunday night, frosty again and a low around 31. For Monday, mostly sunny and breezy, 66. Rain is likely on Monday night, mid-40s. If you're looking for a new place to live, stay, work, or play, check out Worthington, Minnesota. It's worth a look. Right now, 40 degrees.
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Have you seen the collection of people that are trying to buy Spirit Airlines? 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
1: So there's a big old movement happening for the purchase of Spirit Airlines. And it started with a TikTok video. 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It's crazy. 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And so far, I mean, this was like 3 days ago, $132 million has been pledged. 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
1: You see Lisa Kudrow from Friends. She, of course, was Phoebe in Friends. 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
1: And we just talked about teachers and nurses, and I'm not sure, like, you know, about their bosses and stuff, but I'm sure there's, I mean, just because you're an important job doesn't mean you don't have a jerk of a boss, right? So, anyways, but shout out to teachers and nurses. I think the teacher one ended yesterday officially, but let's bring it through the weekend. Nurses Appreciation Week continues through Tuesday of next week. But 60% of workers in America say they have a toxic boss. That sounds about right. I mean, but think about that. That's terrible. Like, why are there so many bosses that are toxic? Is it because they got the power? Is it because they feel like they're better than everybody? Like, what's the deal? By the way, it says that according to the research, a toxic boss is someone who exhibits harmful workplace behaviors, including unfair preferential treatment, lack of recognition, blame shifting, unnecessary micromanagement, unreasonable expectations, and more. Just to name a few.
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11: iHeartRadio Weather. I'm Corey Hartman. For today, mostly cloudy, highs near 55. Strong northwest winds from time to time. Mostly cloudy tonight, 32. Sunshine and 55 on Sunday. For Sunday night, frosty again and a low around 31. For Monday, mostly sunny and breezy, 66. Rain is likely on Monday night, mid-40s. If you're looking for a new place to live, stay, work, or play, check out Worthington, Minnesota. It's worth a look. Right now, 40 degrees. Hit music.

It's one of the biggest tours of the year. Ed Sheeran takes over U.S. Bank Stadium in the Twin Cities Saturday, August 15th. 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
1: Here's another one of those jobs. We talked about one earlier in the show about, like, I think they got 50 grand to watch the World Cup. This one's 81,000. You have to do what? That's in 10 minutes.

0: Axel 93, the Forks Hit Music Station. It's Axel, and thanks so much for hanging out on a early Saturday morning. I've been up all night. Now you might just be waking up, or maybe you're still up with me. I love it. Thanks for being here. Hey, if you love dogs and you don't mind relocating to the UK, there's a job opportunity that is perfect for you. The job in question is for a live-in dog companion. Let me say that again. A live-in dog companion. It's on a private estate. And guess how much it pays? $81,000 a year. $81,000 to be a live-in dog companion. I mean, how could that be so bad? Like, where's the small print on that one?
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Hey, I hope you have a great Mother's Day tomorrow. 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
2: Bet you didn't know mangoes can get sunburned, but it actually ruins them. When mango crops get sunburned, they usually have to be thrown away.
3: 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That's fascinating.
2: Glad I don't do a mango crop. I think a lot of us, we have two houseplants in our house we can't keep alive.
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3: 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The guy who invented Operation made $5 billion, and he's very happy today.
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0: iHeartRadio weather. I'm Corey Hartman. For today, mostly cloudy, highs near 55. Strong northwest winds from time to time. Mostly cloudy tonight, 32. Sunshine and 55 on Sunday. For Sunday night, frosty again and a low around 31. For Monday, mostly sunny and breezy, 66. Rain is likely on Monday night, mid-40s. If you're looking for a new place to live, stay, work, or play, check out Worthington, Minnesota. 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

0: Mortal Kombat 2 is looking for a fight at the box office. The sequel based on the popular video game series projected to make between $40 and $45 million in its first weekend in theaters. I could turn a dance floor into a runway. It'll go up against The Devil Wears Prada 2 in its second weekend as it looks to make between $38 and $42 million elsewhere. Michael,
1: let's take it from the top.
0: Looking to add $35 to $40 million in its third outing. Shakira reclaiming her crown as the undisputed voice of the World Cup. With the 2026 tournament just under a month away, FIFA has officially tapped the Colombian superstar for the game's new anthem. The track is called Die Die, that's Italian for Come On, Come On. This will be Shakira's fourth time performing for the World Cup. Shakira takes the stage in Miami July 1st. BTS in Mexico ahead of weekend sold-out shows. The South Korean supergroup making an appearance with a Mexican president where they greeted 50,000 fans from the presidential palace balcony. Mexico is the only Spanish-speaking nation in the top 10 markets for K-pop. No Doubt kicking off an 18-show residency at the Sphere Las Vegas. Gwen Stefani and crew treating fans to the best of their ska pop songbook. The roughly two-hour set focus heavily on the band's 1995 breakthrough album, Tragic Kingdom. That's entertainment. I'm Jennifer Polsoni.
2: Turn it up. All the best music.
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2: 21-year-old guy in Delaware calling the cops last Wednesday after he stole the car that got towed. He told them
3: I left some belongings in there.
2: Left some belongings inside and just wanted to see if he could come get his stuff instead.
3: That better have been some good stuff.
2: Like some baseball cards, some marbles.
3: Right. And it was probably drugs. And then they'll, you know, they'll add
2: It doesn't
3: years.
2: Say that.
3: Yeah.
2: But drugs make you do dumb things, another public service announcement.
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2: our first trip to Delaware. End of year, we have been to Texas 9 times. Okay. California's up to 16.
3: Okay.
2: And Florida taking the trophy with a record high for the year of 64 Moron Awards.
3: Holy buckets.
2: Don't think we're going to top that.
3: No.
2: I want to say this is the 202nd or 3rd show of the year, new show. So about 1 out of every 3 have gone to Florida.
3: Wow. That is, I don't like those odds.
2: I don't think we'll ever be able to top that. I think next year, maybe we just pull some of the best when we both declare it's one of the best.
3: Okay. Now, you used to live there. Was there a lot of morons there?
2: 6 months, I fit right in. Zing.
3: Got himself.
2: Yes, I did.
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4: Corey Dunkelman?
3: No, Corey Hooper.
4: Oh.
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2: Corey, share a rule you follow for no logical reason.
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4: Yeah, hey, that's a good rule, though. I don't know how to rationalize that. I was just telling Trevor, I'll set 5-6 of them, just in case, because you never know when you're going to accidentally shut that buzzer off.
2: 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It's funny how many alarms just don't work. 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It's the alarm's fault, it's not me.
4: Sometimes they don't, Trevor.
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4: Yeah, Corey, you should get a dog too. So set two alarms to get a dog. Yep. Those are our recommendations. Okay. Yeah.
2: Or get an elephant. They're really noisy.
4: Neighbors will love you for that one, too. You fix the whole neighborhood.
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12: The battles continue. I'm Paul Stevens, Fox News. President Trump honoring military moms at the White House. This as the U.S. and Iran continue to exchange blows.
13: President Trump honoring Gold Star mothers in the Rose Garden as U.S. forces disabled two more vessels for violating the U.S. blockade on Iranian ports. It's the latest attack in a tit-for-tat between the two nations. CENTCOM released new images of the four U.S.-guided missile destroyers that faced incoming fire from Iran while traversing some 500 miles through the Persian Gulf and the Strait of Hormuz. The U.S. carried out retaliatory strikes, but the president insists the ceasefire is still in place.
12: And that-

0: Fox's Aisha Hosni at the White House. While that ceasefire reportedly continues, a peace deal is yet to be made between the U.S. and Iran. And the president says U.S. forces will do what is necessary in the conflict. Meantime, the president is spending the day at his Virginia Golf Club for LIV's golf event near Washington, D.C.
1: LIV's tournament at Trump National Golf Club in Sterling, Virginia is underway. The president is expected to watch some of that action today. LIV golfer Bryson DeChambeau was at the White House earlier this week as part of his leadership of the President's Council on Sports, Fitness, and Nutrition. The breakaway golf league's future, however, is uncertain. The Saudi Public Investment Fund has announced it will not continue financing the league after this season. President Trump's Trump National Doral near Miami hosted the PGA Tour's Cadillac Championship last week. At the White House, Jared Halpern, Fox News.
0: Spanish authorities preparing yesterday to receive more than 140 passengers and crew members on board a hantavirus-stricken cruise ship heading for the Canary Islands. That vessel is set to arrive Sunday at a Spanish island off the coast of West Africa. Passengers will be taken to a, quote, completely isolated, cordoned-off area, unquote. 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
15: iHeartRadio weather. I'm Corey Hartman. For today, mostly cloudy, highs near 55. Strong northwest winds from time to time. Mostly cloudy tonight, 32. Sunshine and 55 on Sunday. For Sunday night, frosty again and a low around 31. For Monday, mostly sunny and breezy, 66. Rain is likely on Monday night, mid-40s. 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It's 34 at our studios.
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2: If I'm in the parking lot, and this is probably a terror, this is why I'm not always the best role model, I suppose. The kid's in the car, I'm like, oh, hold on. There's a guy walking to the door at the exact same time. We'll meet there, I know, if we use this trajectory. So we either stay in the car extra until that person's in the building, or I will walk slowly, because I don't want that awkward moment where we Midwestern decide who's going to open the door for who. I can't handle it anymore. I'm like Seinfeld about that.
3: It goes too long, and as you're deciding, someone else comes behind you, and then you're holding the door for...
2: Yeah, so for a million people.
3: 35, 45 minutes
2: or
3: sometimes.
2: When there's two entrance doors, right? He holds the door for you, you walk in, then you got to hold the door for him, and you have this little... I don't know. Maybe just after enough years of that, I'm tired of it. So, yeah, I will definitely time my entrance to a building on making sure that I'm the only one going through.
3: That's a good rule.
2: Oh, yeah, it's a good rule.
3: I set 5 alarms, even though the first one always wakes me up. I'm not a snoozer. I don't think you're a snoozer.
2: A snoozer. Oh,
3: set the alarm for as late as you can, and after the fact, see, if you get up too late the first time, your whole morning's going to be off, and sometimes your whole day's off when you snooze later than you should.
2: You snooze, you lose. That's what they say.
3: Did you just came up with that?
2: I did. I did. Did you like
3: that
2: quote?
3: That's got a ring to it. Yeah. I like that rhyme.
2: Yeah.
3: That's awesome.
2: Well, Trevor, you've never gotten up at a regular time, though.
3: True.
2: Here's what I found. If I have to wake up at 8 a.m., right, if I set my alarm for 7, I'm hitting snooze 3 times. However, I've never hit snooze when I have to get up at 4 in the morning.
3: You know,
2: for whatever reason, I pop right up and I'm up.
3: Kind of like that, too. If I've got to be at work for, say, something Saturday that starts at 10 in the morning.
2: Yeah.
3: It's much more of a rush to get here on time than it is to get here for like 4:23 when I roll in on a normal weekend.
2: So weird.
3: I think we're normal.
2: Okay.
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3: We're getting gas stations now, and I'll tell you why. Because everyone does pay by the pump now.
4: Yeah.
3: It used to be you'd go in and pay, and you'd always grab something you didn't need.
4: Right.
3: Now we don't even go in.
4: You just
3: put your card on the pump and get your gas and get the heck out of there.
4: Right. Yeah. Isn't that fantastic?
3: So we're kind of getting them now.
4: Yeah. Yeah. We kind of are. Yeah.
3: And that all started from too much gasoline thievery.
4: That's true. So there's an example of when we get the man, right? Netflix, after subscribing for 14 years, they just raised their price for the second time in less than 2 years. Other streaming services include Spotify, which are climbing. Spotify is like $13 a month. It's ridiculous. I mean, it's ridiculous. I won't do it.
3: Nor should you.
4: No. iHeart app is free.
3: Yes, it is.
4: Darn right.
3: Always free.
4: Yeah, that's right. Nail salon services. Are you going to give that up, Trevor?
3: My feet are too ticklish to do nail salons.
4: Okay, is that right?
3: We tried the pedicure one time.
4: You did?
3: I'd rather sit there and get hit in the face every single minute than them touching my feet.
4: That's great.
3: I've got issues.
4: I've got them too.
3: You've got them too.
4: I do. Car washes. I've never been a fan of that, especially in this, how do you say this, crap hole that we live in? I'm trying to be nice.
3: Upper Midwestern exclusive climate.
4: Yeah.
3: That's how you say
4: okay,
3: it.
4: Okay. Because, like, if I wash my
3: special.
4: Car. It's spring. I wash my car. Now, 2 seconds later, it's dirty again, right? And in the wintertime, you got the ice spray and the water spray and the salt spray, you know, 5 minutes. So forget that. Forget that.
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4: Well,
3: that's not a thing anymore.
4: They should do it now because an 8-gallon fill-up would be about $300, so they should definitely do
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4: They're getting us back again. It is a never-ending circle. 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
13: iHeartRadio weather. I'm Corey Hartman. For today, mostly cloudy, highs near 55. Strong northwest winds from time to time. Mostly cloudy tonight, 32. Sunshine and 55 on Sunday. For Sunday night, frosty again and a low around 31. For Monday, mostly sunny and breezy, 66. Rain is likely on Monday night, mid-40s. If you're looking for a new place to live, stay, work, or play, check out Worthington, Minnesota. It's worth a look. Currently 33 degrees.
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2: I've got a fine name if you're a woman to change your name to. 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
3: Yeah, yeah. Am I supposed to say L-A-A?
2: LaDasha.
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3: 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Okay, is that
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2: Get back on track, Trevor.
3: Oh, yeah. What were
2: these
3: we
2: foods
3: about?
2: Help your gut. Yogurt is good bacteria, yeah? And chocolate is compounds that support your health heart. But not all fermented foods made the list. Sourdough bread and miso, M-I-S-O, not shown as to be healthy.
3: What? I like sourdough bread.
2: Yeah, me too.
3: I like any bread. Come on.
2: Most important thing to watch is the sugar, and a lot of sweets are loaded with it, as we know. 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
2: 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Let's just go with that.
3: Because I wouldn't even be 120 yet at that time. We're 30 years apart.
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4: Colorado officials say a person is dead after being hit by an airplane on the runway at Denver International Airport. The airport says the incident happened late Friday night when a person was seen walking on the runway as a Frontier passenger jet was taking off. ABC News says the person was partially consumed by one of the engines, causing smoke in the cabin. The pilots were forced to cancel the takeoff and passengers were evacuated using slides. About 220 passengers were on the flight to Los Angeles. It's unclear why the person was on the runway. Frontier says it's investigating. The U.S. military says it conducted another deadly strike on an alleged drug boat in the eastern Pacific. U.S. Southern Command says two suspected narco-terrorists were killed in Friday's attack on a boat engaged in illicit drug trafficking along known narco-trafficking routes. Southcom posted on X that two male narco-terrorists were killed during this action and one survived the strike. The U.S. Coast Guard is reportedly searching for the survivor. I'm Lisa Taylor.
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6: iHeartRadio weather. I'm Corey Hartman. For today, mostly cloudy, highs near 55. Strong northwest winds from time to time. Mostly cloudy tonight, 32. Sunshine and 55 on Sunday. For Sunday night, frosty again and a low around 31. For Monday, mostly sunny and breezy, 66. Rain is likely on Monday night, mid-40s. 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
2: I also heard that they're having a no cell phone. They have a no cell phone policy of the Masters. Like, you know,
3: I didn't know about that until yesterday.
2: Yeah, and so
3: talking about that in the hallway.
2: Oh, you did. Yeah, so AT&T is setting up these actual free phones, like landlines, Trevor. So
3: fantastic,
2: but they're free. So they're like payphones, but they're not payphone. You can just pick them up.
3: Way.
2: But the problem, what are you going to do with that? Because I guarantee you don't know anybody's number.
3: That's true.
2: So you just to look at, right?
3: I'll call you afterward. Never mind.
2: Like that time I had to sleep at the radio station because you abandoned me after a long night out. Remember when you abandoned me, Trevor?
3: When I abandoned you?
2: You abandoned me. We went out or something. I mean, we were downtown. You take off. I have no place to stay. I get to the radio station because I have the key here, thank goodness. But I was like, I don't have my cell phone. My cell phone was dead. I had to call you for a while. And I had no idea what your number was.
3: That was the conundrum.
2: That was a conundrum. So I ended up sleeping on the floor here. That was not comfortable. And now, in hindsight, I could have looked at the staff directory.
3: Oh, well, lessons learned.
2: Oh, yeah, lessons learned.
3: Memories
2: my back
3: made.
2: Still haven't recovered, but memories have been made, yes.
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2: What's a rule you follow for no logical reason? On a multi-switch light switch fixture, the switches must all point in the same direction. I like down for off.
3: Down for off? Yeah, I
2: sometimes
3: like that.
2: Sometimes it doesn't work out, but sometimes I'll go down to the basement and change it. So if I go back upstairs and pull it down, then it's down.
3: Understood. Yep. That's not
2: that
3: all
2: makes
3: that
2: sense.
3: Weird.
2: Yeah. That's normal.
3: Down should be off. I agree.
2: I'm checking the backseat of my car before getting in at night.
3: Ever since Child's Play, when Chucky suffocates that guy from the backseat.
2: Chucky's fault, and he chucked that guy out.
3: Chucky or Casino or Goodfellas. I can't remember which one, but Joe Pesci.
2: Happens often.
3: Yeah, it happens often. Yeah, so I always check the backseat, too. It's a good idea.
2: You can blame this on a movie, too, but checking behind the shower curtain just in case.
3: It's a good idea.
2: Psycho. Yep.
3: And if it isn't for Psycho, it's for Psyders. You don't want to be surprised by one of them suckers.
2: No. Yeah. We have a basement shower that doesn't get used very often.
3: Uh-huh.
2: I'll use the bathroom down there, and I will not just pull the curtain slowly. I'll yank it just so I startle them.
3: Yeah.
2: Normal. Normal, right? How do you like it?
3: Yeah.
2: I'm the Spider-Man.
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13: iHeartRadio weather. I'm Corey Hartman. For today, mostly cloudy, highs near 55. Strong northwest winds from time to time. Mostly cloudy tonight, 32. Sunshine and 55 on Sunday. For Sunday night, frosty again and a low around 31. For Monday, mostly sunny and breezy, 66. Rain is likely on Monday night, mid-40s. If you're looking for a new place to live, stay, work, or play, check out Worthington, Minnesota. It's worth a look. Right now, it's 37.
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0: Mortal Kombat 2 is looking for a fight at the box office. The sequel, based on the popular video game series, projected to make between $40 and $45 million in its first weekend in theaters. I can turn a dance floor into a runway. It'll go up against The Devil Wears Prada 2 in its second weekend, as it looks to make between $38 and $42 million elsewhere. Michael,
1: let's take it from the top.
0: Looking to add $35 to $40 million in its third outing. Shakira reclaiming her crown as the undisputed voice of the World Cup. With the 2026 tournament just under a month away, FIFA has officially tapped the Colombian superstar for the game's new anthem. The track is called Die Die, that's Italian for Come On, Come On. This will be Shakira's fourth time performing for the World Cup. Shakira takes the stage in Miami July 1st. BTS in Mexico ahead of weekend sold-out shows. The South Korean supergroup making an appearance with a Mexican president, where they greeted 50,000 fans from the presidential palace balcony. Mexico is the only Spanish-speaking nation in the top 10 markets for K-pop. No Doubt kicking off an 18-show residency at the Sphere Las Vegas. Gwen Stefani and crew treating fans to the best of their ska pop songbook. The roughly two-hour set focused heavily on the band's 1995 breakthrough album, Tragic Kingdom. That's entertainment. I'm Jennifer Polsoni.
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2: I was just watching a Mavericks game the other day, and there's a gal in the front row. The ball came, knocked her wine out of her hand. You can about imagine what a glass of wine cost there, and she's laughing about it. I'm thinking I would cry, and I hope the stadium bought her a replacement. They probably didn't, but.
3: Now you tread lightly when you're buying drinks at a concert. That's why you do the pre-gaming stuff. I remember being at T-Mobile Arena in Las Vegas for a concert. I think it was Ed Sheeran. Doesn't matter who was on stage, but the guy had a little button. He was selling big 24-ounce cans, and they were like $20 or something ridiculous. And his button said the price, and underneath, what are you going to do about it?
2: What are you going to do about it?
3: He was right.
2: Oh, that's true. That's fantastic. So that's one of the big things that they're giving up. But also, concert tickets themselves. People are just like, I'll watch it on YouTube.
3: That's where we come in. That's why we try to get you to all these shows,
2: right,
3: guys.
2: Exactly. Things are so expensive, you kind of have to listen to the radio these days. And you know what? It's high-quality entertainment anyway. So
3: it's not.
2: Act like it's a chore. Jeez.
3: You should be bribing us.
2: I got a lot of problems with you people, huh?
3: You guys should be bribing us.
2: They should. They really should.
3: How are we going to get our heads out of the door today?
2: Oh, man. Same way we do every day. It's a team effort.
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2: A company in San Francisco is offering $700 a month sleeping pods because rent is so high in the city. So they're offering these $700 a month sleeping pods.
3: Where is this?
2: San Francisco.
3: You
2: get a twin bunk bed, share bedrooms with 30 other roommates, but you don't have to sign a long-term lease. Now here's a resident who

0: who seems to like the pods.
1: I was living in the Presidio before and kind of looking for cheaper options just so I could keep working on the stuff I wanted to and working on open source projects. If this had existed 3 or 4 years ago, we probably wouldn't have lost so much early stage startups to Austin and Denver and places like that.
0: I'm reading your mind right now. If I ask the question, would you get, would you rent $700 a month to get yourself a sleeping pod?
2: When you say sleeping pod, is this like a cone? You're like, it fits your body, you close the lid, and you're like in a pod? Or you just, is pod mean like a small studio apartment? I didn't know the definition of pod here, pal.
0: I haven't seen the pictures either. But you're with 30 other people.
2: Yeah, no. No, I would not. $700?
0: You didn't even have to say it out loud. I could read. Read your face, and I could feel it coming out.
3: Oh, hell no!
2: Yeah, exactly.
0: You would not do it.
2: Okay, I'm gonna look what these things look up. So you busy yourself on that microphone, young man.
0: There we go.
2: I can't help you. Oh, you've already got one. Oh, yeah. That's a.
0: It looks like a shoe closet.
2: Right, or a dressing room or something like that.
0: Maybe you pull out the drawers, and that's where the people sleep.
2: Well, how do you eat? Where do you eat? Oh, yeah, you pull out the drawers.
0: There's three or four people in each drawer. I've seen in New York somebody did it.
2: Yeah. I believe his name was Kramer.
0: Something like that. Yeah. Something like that. $700 a month. I'd rather sleep in my car.
2: Yes.
0: And
2: that's
0: have to
2: free.
0: Pay $700
2: it's
0: a month.
2: Free.
0: Yeah, exactly.
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12: Honor amid the battles. I'm Paul Stevens, Fox News. President Trump honoring military moms at the White House as the U.S. and Iran continue to exchange blows in the Middle East.
13: President Trump honoring Gold Star mothers in the Rose Garden as U.S. forces disabled two more vessels for violating the U.S. blockade on Iranian ports. It's the latest attack in a tit-for-tat between the two nations. CENTCOM released new images of the four U.S.-guided missile destroyers that faced incoming fire from Iran while traversing traversing some 500 miles through the Persian Gulf and the Strait of Hormuz. The U.S. carried out retaliatory strikes, but the president insists the ceasefire is still in place.
12: Fox's Aisha Hosni at the White House. While the ceasefire reportedly continues, a peace plan is yet to be made between the U.S. and Iran, and the president says U.S. forces will do what is necessary in that conflict. A plane taking off from Denver's International Airport hits a person on the runway.
3: Frontier Airlines says Flight 4345 was taking off for Los Angeles from Denver when it hit a pedestrian on the runway around 11:20 p.m. local time. In air traffic control recording, the pilot can be heard reporting the incident and saying there was an engine fire. Smoke was reported in the cabin, forcing the crew to begin an evacuation via slides. Airport officials say the Denver Fire Department quickly put out that fire and emergency crews bus the passengers back to the terminal.
12: And that is Fox's Madeline Rivera. Frontier stated they're investigating and they've notified the NTSB. Authorities in Spain were preparing Friday to receive more than 140 passengers and crew members on board a hantavirus-stricken cruise ship that was headed for the Canary Islands. Now, that vessel is set to arrive tomorrow Sunday on a Spanish island off the coast of West Africa, and passengers will be taken to a, quote, completely isolated, cordoned off area, unquote. 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
17: iHeartRadio weather. I'm Corey Hartman. For today, mostly cloudy, highs near 55. Strong northwest winds from time to time. Mostly cloudy tonight, 32. Sunshine and 55 on Sunday. For Sunday night, frosty again and a low around 31. For Monday, mostly sunny and breezy, 66. Rain is likely on Monday night, mid-40s. If you're looking for a new place to live, stay, work, or play, check out Worthington, Minnesota. It's worth a look. Currently 42 degrees.
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2: Outdated name you still call something by. That's our question. Evan answered our question of the day as well today.
3: There was a good one. It was up disc jockey. Dave said disc jockey.
2: The dangerous one.
3: Because, yeah, they still call us DJs. Somebody might ask, well, what does DJ mean? We say disc jockey, and then it'd be like, what in the world is that? What's a disc? It goes back to records, children.
2: And after that, we saved it with compact discs.
3: Right. That's right. We're still disc jockeys. Yep. And now, I don't know what we are.
2: 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Radio personality, I think, is the term we're supposed to use now. I stumble every time someone asks what
3: and
2: you do for
3: good.
2: A living.
3: I hope it's... I love that we're one of the few jobs that hasn't added a stupid professional after it. I would be very mad if they did.
2: Oh, man.
3: 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Leave me alone. You've had jobs where, like, you're a doorknob professional. No, I'm not. I just got this job. I'm making $8 an hour. I'm not a professional of anything.
2: And it just makes it longer.
3: It makes it longer, and it's just a pat on the head. It's the essential of like, I'll hang this on the fridge for you.
2: By the way, that reminds me, happy Administrative Professionals Week, everybody.
3: Yeah, no. They're just as annoyed of it as I am.
2: I think so, too.
3: Yeah.
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2: Bet you didn't know, random facts for this Thursday, April 23rd. Ever been to In-N-Out Burger? I've been by one, I've never been in. I've been out one.
3: I've had one, and I'm like, yeah, burger.
2: In-N-Out Burger used to accept burgers of any size request by adding patties and slices of cheese at an additional cost.
3: Okay.
2: Until 2004, when some punks ordered burgers with 100 patties and 100 slices of cheese. I love this part, too. The guys who did it said, quote, "We were just idiots. None of us had any background in competitive eating." Just did it to be idiots.
3: And In-N-Out Burger takes that order and they pretend it's real?
2: Oh, they charge you for the additional patty, additional cheese. I don't know what it looked like. Since then, management banned anything larger than a 4x4. So 4 patties and 4 pieces of cheese. That's those guys ranked it for everyone.
3: That is a skit on Saturday Night Live. I would love to find. I cannot find it, but they had a whole skit on this where they'd have the guys come on this game show. And this man ruined this for everyone, right? Yeah, fantastic skit. I don't know where it is, though.
2: LB, the abbreviation for... capital L, lowercase b.
3: Lyndon B.
2: Pound.
3: Oh, yeah. But why?
2: It comes from Libra, the zodiac sign that's symbolized by scales. Now we know why pound is LB. I never thought about that till today.
3: I didn't either. Okay.
2: Another good reason to have a pet horse.
3: Okay.
2: They cannot throw up. Their bodies aren't built to do it.
3: Oh.
2: Horses cannot throw up.
3: So you never have to make sure the wastebasket is by the stall.
2: You don't.
3: Okay. Nice.
2: You do not. And finally, a fun law in Minnesota. Minnesota has a law banning contests where people try to catch greased pigs or turkeys. I wonder what went wrong there. Who ruined that for
3: everybody? Who ruined that? Exactly. There's another segment right there.
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16: iHeartRadio weather. I'm Corey Hartman. For today, mostly cloudy, highs near 55. Strong northwest winds from time to time. Mostly cloudy tonight, 32. Sunshine and 55 on Sunday. For Sunday night, frosty again and a low around 31. For Monday, mostly sunny and breezy, 66. Rain is likely on Monday night, mid-40s. If you're looking for a new place to live, stay, work, or play, check out Worthington, Minnesota. It's worth a look. Right now, it's 44.
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2: Check out a Reddit thread that asks teachers, what is the funniest or dumbest thing a student's ever said or done?
3: Oh, this is fantastic.
2: Some of the best responses. A teacher was explaining how dangerous UV rays are in the sunlight, and a student asked, if the sun is so dangerous, why did we build it?
3: No. I hope that's like preschool.
2: Sad thing is it was probably 10th grade.
3: Oh, yeah, probably.
2: I wish it said, yeah, exactly, a 10th grader said. A student said that having a baby boy or girl was determined by whether or not they had an innie or an outie belly button.
3: Oh, that's what they call a wives' tale.
2: Yeah, I've heard that before, too.
3: Yeah.
2: A teacher asked what year it was, and she heard 2008, 2012, 1985, and 2020. Then a student asked if she could look it up on her phone.
3: I can't. I'm not even shocked
2: by
3: this
2: anymore.
3: No, I know, me too. Not even shocked.
2: Teacher sharing the dumbest things the students have ever done. A professor called out a student for turning in a paper she hadn't written. So the student emailed the professor and CC'd the dean, and it said it was hers because she paid her own money to have it written.
3: Oh, that's funny.
2: Aren't you feeling smarter?
3: In my mind, when you said the person turned in an assignment she hadn't written, I thought she turned in a blank sheet of paper. Like she hadn't done it.
2: But
3: then I see
2: it.
3: She had another author. Yeah, like she didn't actually do the work. Okay.
2: Sometimes you just have to turn it in so you don't get the zero. A student found his teacher's master's thesis and then tried to turn parts of it back to him in verbatim. Just basically copied the teacher's master.
3: That's good.
2: Wasn't crazy enough to work. A boy in high school thought the male unit was the end of his intestines.
3: So explain male unit. I'm confused.
2: No. Google it, kids.
3: No! No!
2: Google it.
3: Don't do it.
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2: The only really eating outsiders thinking about this that I do, we do, is say we're on vacation somewhere and you get ice cream.
3: Doing
2: dinner outside, there's always bugs, yeah.
3: Yeah, I agree. I'm not an outside eater. I don't care for it.
2: Even if conditions were like 2 days ago and it was sunny, 72 degrees, which is very, very rare.
3: Well, yeah, it is.
2: We'll still eat inside. I have the screen door open.
3: 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Yeah.
2: Yep. I think we're the normals again.
3: It's completely normal.
2: National Take a Chance Day. 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Try something new. National Take Our Sons and Daughters to Work Day.
3: Oh, was that today? Oh, shoot.
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3: No.
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3: 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Terrible.
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3: The U.S. military says it struck two Iranian-flagged oil tankers in the Strait of Hormuz that were trying to get around the U.S. naval blockade. Courtney Kuby reports.
4: U.S. F-A-18 fighter jets firing on two Iranian oil tankers, small guided bombs striking their smokestacks, using delayed fuses to disable their propulsion without destroying the ships. CENTCOM saying the ships violated the U.S. blockade of Iranian ports.
3: President Trump says his administration is still waiting for a response from Iran about a proposed memorandum of understanding to end the war. U.S. Southern Command says it destroyed another drug boat in the Eastern Pacific. Military officials say two suspected narco-terrorists were killed in Friday's attack on a high-speed boat engaged in illicit drug trafficking along known narco-trafficking routes. Southcom posted on X that two male narco-terrorists were killed during this action and one survived the strike. The U.S. Coast Guard is reportedly searching for the survivor. I'm Lisa Taylor.
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6: iHeartRadio Weather, I'm Corey Hartman. For today, mostly cloudy, highs near 55. Strong northwest winds from time to time. Mostly cloudy tonight, 32. Sunshine and 55 on Sunday. For Sunday night, frosty again and a low around 31. For Monday, mostly sunny and breezy, 66. Rain is likely on Monday night, mid-40s. If you're looking for a new place to live, stay, work, or play, check out Worthington, Minnesota. It's worth a look. Right now, it's 44.
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0: XL93. All right, what's going on? What's the vibe like for your Saturday morning? I appreciate you listening. We're hanging out. We're besties on the radio. My name is Hayes. Do you know, by the way, Sarah, do you know about the $1,000 that you go in to get your bills paid?
1: Not really.
0: 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You could win $1,000.
1: Well, I'll get on it then.
0: I have confidence in you.
1: Okay.
0: All right. I'll be monitoring you. That's weird. Oh, man. All right, Sarah. Good luck. Monday, 9 a.m. Back with some keywords paying bills.
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0: The home of the Trevor D in the Morning Show, XL93. So excited that you get to win $1,000 for having the radio on. What's up? It is Hayes. We are back on Monday. We're all about paying bills around here. What about Paula? Do you know Paula? She won $1,000 this week. She was pretty dang excited when we told her.
1: No way. Oh, my Lord. This is for real? Oh, my goodness. Thank you so much.
0: I always love how you guys never think we're like for real. Like we're like going to tease you like this. You know what I mean? No, when we call you back and we tell you you won $1,000, it's $1,000 legit. Congratulations. Way to go, Paula. We want you to be the next one. Monday morning, right around 9 a.m. Your next keyword is coming your way.
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4: iHeartRadio weather. I'm Corey Hartman. For today, mostly cloudy, highs near 55. Strong northwest winds from time to time. Mostly cloudy tonight, 32. Sunshine and 55 on Sunday. For Sunday night, frosty again and a low around 31. For Monday, mostly sunny and breezy, 66. Rain is likely on Monday night, mid-40s. If you're looking for a new place to live, stay, work, or play, check out Worthington, Minnesota. It's worth a look. Currently, 46 degrees.
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0: forget to tell your smart device to play XL93 on iHeartRadio. Checking in on the radio with me on a Saturday morning. What's up? It's Hayes. I got to say hi to Jessica. Hold on, Jessica. You're not enjoying the weekend. You're doing what?
1: Studying for neuroscience, going into research.
0: Oh, my gosh. That's way too important for me. I just hit the buttons and play good music. You're way smarter than me, that's for sure.
1: It's okay. I enjoy your good music.
0: Well, thank you. And one day I'll enjoy the neuroscience of life.
1: Hopefully, one day.
0: Oh, man. That's like, wow. That's important stuff. Like, gosh, I feel dumb. Hey, have a great day. Lady Gaga, Bruno Mars on the way. I'm hitting buttons and playing Zara Larsson, Midnight Sun, coming up.
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1: 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Are you following All American Rejects on socials? 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

Hey, what's up? 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

0: It's XL93. All right, let's say what's up to Zach, who won $1,000. Getting bills paid, man. Nicely done, friend.
1: Oh, no way. Oh, that's awesome. That's crazy. I don't think I've won anything before in my life. That's awesome. I definitely could use the money.
0: So you got all this extra cash. What are you going to end up doing with it?
1: Probably going to go to some bills that my fiance and I need to catch up on. I appreciate the call. It just made my day a whole lot better.
0: There you go. Way to go, Zach. $1,000 winner right there. You can be next Monday morning right around 9 a.m.
2: Most Mother's Day gifts end up in a drawer, but a song lives.

0: its way, and it was trying to go around me. These private companies can come in and like dump their technology in our communities, and there's no sense of accountability.
1: That's a brave woman there, because my mind, that robot's eyes are going to turn bright orange.
2: Yeah, this does not end well.
1: It's going to turn around, and I know it's got lasers somewhere that are going to be fired my direction.
2: Yeah,
1: I've seen the documentaries.
2: It's getting scary.
1: And I think here, this food delivery robot going rogue, destroying the woman's garden, it wasn't just randomly rogue. It was destroying the garden so she would have to order food
2: and
1: couldn't grow it herself.
2: That's it. Destroy all gardens. These things have been programmed.
1: Out of 10, how much worry? Where's our worry level with
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2: This little story?
1: AI and robots and laser beams.
2: Sharks with laser beams on their head? 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
1: Full 7.
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2: I'm trying
1: 11.
2: To be calm. It's my 2026 resolution. Okay. Calm down.
1: The old RJ would have been about 12.
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1: I got to tell you, 2026 is Zara Larsson. 2026 is absolutely Zara Larsson. I don't know if you follow her on social media, and Midnight Sun, that was her latest, but it's an absolute must follow, her journey in 2026. Love Zara Larsson around here. Kissing her.

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1: Feeling all right on a Saturday afternoon. Hanging out with you on the radio makes it a little bit better for me. What's up? It is Hayes. Diane's on the phone. Any big plans for your Saturday or what?
2: There's no plans, honey. I'm old and that's about it.
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2: You too. Bye.
1: I'm over here trying to give a TED talk. 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Get outside. You do you. Whatever you want to, Diane. You're good people. We got Bruno Mars. I Just Might coming up.
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1: Just trying to get you $1,000for listening to the radio. 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
1: iHeartRadio weather. I'm Corey Hartman. For today, mostly cloudy, highs near 55. Strong northwest winds from time to time. Mostly cloudy tonight, 32. Sunshine and 55 on Sunday. For Sunday night, frosty again and a low around 31. For Monday, mostly sunny and breezy, 66. Rain is likely on Monday night, mid-40s. If you're looking for a new place to live, stay, work, or play, check out Worthington, Minnesota. It's worth a look. Currently, 53 degrees.
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1: All right, what's the word? This hour, Alex Warren's coming your way. Justin Bieber, UConn. Taylor Swift, Elizabeth Taylor is coming your way. I'll tell you how to win $1,000. That's coming up. It's Hayes. What's up?

0: 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All right, Justin Bieber's next.
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0: iHeartRadio weather. I'm Corey Hartman. For today, mostly cloudy, highs near 55. Strong northwest winds from time to time. Mostly cloudy tonight, 32. Sunshine and 55 on Sunday. For Sunday night, frosty again and a low around 31. For Monday, mostly sunny and breezy, 66. Rain is likely on Monday night, mid-40s. 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
6: Now, if you haven't been paying attention to fashion runways, high-end designers are hyping the look, featuring a little bit of plumber's crack there. Actually, a lot in some cases. So some celebrities and influencers, I love that term, I love those people, influencers, they also have, that's sarcasm, I hate everything about it.
7: They do nothing but make way more money than you and I will ever
6: exactly.
7: even dream.
6: Yeah. They're experimenting with this trend, like Kendall Jenner and Hailey Bieber. Halle Bieber. I don't know. I wanted to call her that. Halle Bieber. Now, this isn't new either. Last spring, there was a hot trend in Milan Fashion Week. Like, Hansel is so hot right now.
7: I've heard that.
6: Yeah. It was low-cut jeans with a hint, just a little hint of the plumber's crack showing for both the men and women. And apparently Vogue thinks that this is ready to go mainstream. Maybe a little bit to the extreme.
7: Hey, bring it. You and I have agreed out loud on what we think of the mama jeans.
6: Yeah.

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1: I should be super excited for my first ever Mother's Day. It's kind of stressing me out. I'm Elizabeth Bethany. I'm bringing Zach in here. I'm realizing this holiday is treated too much like a cookie cutter holiday.
2: I feel like everybody that I ever talk to is like, as a mom, I just want like a day to relax and chill and not be around anybody.
1: Probably not for the first Mother's Day, although that's how I feel. Like, I would love to just go to brunch with all my girls and leave the kids at home. But I think instead I'm going hiking just by myself with Dex.
2: So you're still spending the day with your child.
1: Yeah. Because honestly, he's what makes me the calmest.
2: That's actually so interesting.
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2: I feel like that's not the same with a lot of first-time moms.
1: No. And it's felt like everyone and everything else around me has just been stressing me out. So I want to get the bleep away from everyone.
2: Honestly, that makes sense. If like everything else feels chaotic, if you can just like go on a hike and feel some sort of normalcy and calmness, go for it.
1: I'm definitely going to. I feel like as a society, we've all imagined Mother's Day to be the exact same for every mom, like spending time with the kids, going to brunch. Ask them what they want to do, because maybe they want to go to a rage room alone. That would be helpful.
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0: Also, they better beat it.
1: 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You're great.
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3: Tell me exactly how you feel about this one. 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

0: home of the Trevor D in the Morning Show on XL 93, the Forks Hit Music Station. 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
1: I just call it my lady friend.
0: Okay, even though she's everything but a friend. Just feel like we never want to say the actual P word.
1: It's so gross.
0: Yeah. There's a guy who has come up with his choices of what

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1: I love code names for people, for things. And I'm Elizabethany, or EB for short. I have always called my period. I call it my gift. Because then I can tell people like, oh, I'm gifted right now. Or like, oh, I got the gift. And it just sounds better. But I saw this guy who actually has very funny Instagram. He's always giving different names for things. And Paul Conway had these ideas for the P word.
2: You've entered a flow state. Okay. You've got a code red.
1: Those are fine. All right.
2: You're feeding Dracula over here.
1: No. See, now we're doing too much.
2: You're a little ketchup packet. Ew. You're getting your tamp on.
1: That was stupid.
2: You're pregnant.
1: Huh? Because you're not. Okay.
2: You're overreacting.
1: Oh, sir?
2: You're bleeding out.
1: Ew.
2: You're giving a demonstration. A red sun rises. Blood has been spilled this day.
1: Oh my God. See? No. Well, a red sun rises. Like, I don't actually hate that. Okay.
2: It's scarlet season. Mm. You're rolling out the red carpet.
1: Wait, I like that one. Okay. The red carpet is here. Great.
2: You're going cramping. You're at the end of your sentence.
1: What?
2: Because it's a period.
1: Oh. Okay. 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
7: With your iHeartRadio Forks forecast, I'm meteorologist Mace Michaels. Partly cloudy and frosty in spots tonight, chilly lows in the low 30s. We're back into sunshine for tomorrow, highs again in the mid-50s. It warms up quite a bit on Monday, mostly sunny, a little breezy, highs in the upper 60s. Some showers Monday night. Live bands and lakeside vibes. Don't miss the Worthington Windsurfing and Music Festival, coming up June 12th and 13th. Currently 54 degrees.
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1: There is a scam going around in the celebrity world. People like Maren Morris getting texts that say they are invited to Taylor Swift and Travis Kelce's wedding. What a thing. Taylor Swift is on. Elizabeth.

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1: And me, Elizabethany, curious, would you take a pay cut if it meant that, hold on, I gotta quote this, if it meant that you would have complete peace of mind?
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1: 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Maybe you can bring your own peace of mind. 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I don't know how you get this. It seems like one of those tricks, right, where the more money you get, you're still not happy. But maybe your boss takes the pay cut, right? And then if they upset you, you're like, this is not bringing me a peace of mind, so I'm going to either need the money or for you to back up, because that would feel so good.
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4: Betch didn't know. Let's go to the animal kingdom here. Baby elephants suck their trunks for comfort just as a human baby would suck its thumb.
5: No.
4: They suck their trunks?
5: I wonder if mom elephant has to try and like discourage that by like putting lemon juice or whatever on the trunk.
4: Yeah, maybe. Yeah. I wonder if in elephant stores they sell fake elephant trunks like pacifiers with a big plug on the end. So many questions.
5: So many.
4: Betch didn't know tigers are nearly invisible to their prey, who see orange as green. Tigers are orange because mammals can't produce green fur, and orange is the next best thing.
5: Fascinating.
4: Fascinating. Sounds completely made up, but
5: it does.
4: Who's going to prove that wrong?
5: Exactly. Can you see like an animal?
4: And the first webcam invented, do you want to guess the year for that first?
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4: 91, not a bad guess again. You're on today.
5: Yeah, I guess.
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5: Necessity is the mother of all invention.
4: You know what? Let's invent something.
5: 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Like it was like the size of the Pentagon or something like that. I hope it was on like next door.
4: I don't want to have to get up and walk over there. Let's invent something.
5: Yeah.
4: Save us time in the long run.
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It's like, when did you get not? You know, last time I saw you, you look good, but now what happened?

0: 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Gonna seem like a random question for you, but do you know when Pablo Picasso died?
1: No.
0: I don't know that I've ever thought about it before, but I assumed centuries ago.
1: Yeah.
0: No, he died in 1973, which is the same year Bruce Lee died. Time doesn't make sense to me.
1: It doesn't make sense to me either.
0: I'm still trying to get over the fact that Albert Einstein was alive for half of the 1900s. I thought he was like at least 1600s.

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If you've had any encounters with wild animals at your house, can you hit me up? Because I'm Elizabeth Bethany. I'm trying to convince my husband not to kick the birds out of our vent.

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0: 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Appreciate you calling. What's up?
1: I was calling in to talk with Elizabeth Lee about a wild animal.
0: Yeah, girl, that's me. So what have you found around your house?
1: So I've actually had two. I came home one day. What I thought was the cat coming closer to me actually ended up being a wild skunk.
0: Oh, God.
1: So it allowed me to pet it, freaked out, and brought us inside just in time for the serf to spray the door.
0: At least now you get to say that you pet a skunk. What's the other one?
1: A wild raccoon actually got into my house through my chimney. It decided to proceed to chase me around the house until I could lock myself in the room and tore up my carpet and there was blood everywhere. It was horrible.
0: I was just about to say, I am so jealous of you for both of these. But not if it's ending bloody.
1: Not so cute and cuddly.
0: Maybe you're just not the animal whisperer that I can be.
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I guarantee she has made hints about what she wants. 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
1: I'm Liz Bethany, and just because I'm not telling you, hey, to call right now, that doesn't mean you can't call. 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
3: With your iHeartRadio Forks forecast, I'm meteorologist Mace Michaels. Partly cloudy and frosty in spots tonight, chilly lows in the low 30s. We're back in the sunshine for tomorrow, highs again in the mid-50s. It warms up quite a bit on Monday, mostly sunny, a little breezy, highs in the upper 60s. Some showers Monday night. Live bands and lakeside vibes. Don't miss the Worthington Windsurfing and Music Festival, coming up June 12th and 13th. Currently 54 degrees.
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home of the Trevor D in the Morning Show on XL93, the Forks Hit Music Station. I saw that people are preferring off-the-grid boyfriends so that they are not worried about what they're posting or what they're liking. But then they're also not posting anything good about you.

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1: I just spent the last two songs thinking about something I said. My name is Elizabethany, by the way. We were talking about off the grid boyfriends or girlfriends. People said that it feels good to not see what their partner is liking if their partner is not on Instagram. Why are you checking what they are liking in the first place? That is too far. Who cares if they like something? Unless they're liking something that's like very inappropriate politically, then okay, we're taking notes. Otherwise, who cares? What do you think? Do you pay attention to what they're liking?
2: I actually deleted my Instagram yesterday.
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1: Girl, what? That is not doing it in spite of them. 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You obviously make rash decisions. 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
3: 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Weird Al Yankovic is bringing his Bigger and Weirder tour to the Alaris Center Saturday, August 29th.
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0: home of the Trevor D in the Morning Show, XL93. The most idolized American athletes, if we're looking at what other countries love about our athletes, or, you know, who they like the most, it's a lot of NBA players. I had no idea NBA was the biggest major league to go overseas. But yeah, number one, they love Michael Jordan. Okay, cool. Then it's Kobe Bryant, then Shohei Ohtani, so baseball player. But then we get back LeBron, Tom Brady, the highest four NFL players. Babe Ruth, yes, okay. Steph Curry, Aaron Rodgers. We got to correct that. Wish there was, I don't know, any female on here. Like, even Simone Biles would be great.
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3: You died, you found yourself face-to-face with God. What would the first question be that you would ask? Mickey says, where are my fur kids? And maybe, who killed Tupac?
4: See, there you go. I figured, there's another fur kid. I think the cats are included in that one.
3: Yeah,
4: I mean, sure. Earlier we were wondering, where...
3: That would include bunnies, gerbils.
4: Yeah, yeah, exactly.
3: Kangaroos.
4: Uh-huh. Lemurs.
3: Lemurs included.
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4: Wow, that's a ways away.
3: My buddy Bryce in West Fargo.
4: Oh, no.
3: Where's the cooler Busch Light?
4: 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And the answer would be by next to Trevor.
3: if I'm there first, got you covered. I've always been very good at icing a cooler.
4: I have
3: a lot of talents. I'm very good at keeping a cooler cold when there's a group of people around.
4: Do you salt it?
3: I just make sure there's ample ice. You know, people leave it in the morning, and we're going to need this cooler later today. I make sure it's all
4: good,
3: nice and
4: drained
3: up.
4: And re-iced. And, well, good
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4: you.
3: That's basically my duty if we go to a hotel. My wife takes care of.
4: She knows that the ice is covered.
3: 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I will get the cooler ready.
4: That's an important job.
3: It is a very important
4: Trevor.
3: Job.
4: Good for you.
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4: ruined.
3: Go home.
4: Yeah, exactly.
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12: With your iHeartRadio Forks forecast, I'm meteorologist Mace Michaels. Partly cloudy and frosty in spots tonight, chilly lows in the low 30s. We're back in the sunshine for tomorrow, highs again in the mid 50s. It warms up quite a bit on Monday, mostly sunny, a little breezy, highs in the upper 60s. Some showers Monday night. 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Right now it's 53.
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1: 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I'm Elizabeth Bethany. 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
3: Hey, everybody. Welcome to the show. A Michael Jackson lyric mystery that'll completely mess with your childhood. A concert moment that went from vibes to total chaos in seconds. And somehow, Justin Bieber's throwing it all the way back to 2012 and taking over again. 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It's On The Move. I'm Enrique Santos, and he's DJ Extreme.
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